0: KBRX would like to acknowledge that our station and meeting places are on the indigenous lands of Turtle Island, the ancestral name for what now is called North America. Moreover, we would like to acknowledge the Alabama Cushara, the Caddo, the Carrizo Come Crudo, the Kualitecan, the Comanche, the Kickapoo, the Lipan Apache, the Tonkawa, and the Isleta del Sur del Pueblo, and all the American Indian and indigenous peoples and communities who have been or have become a part of these lands and territories in Texas.
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Okay, guys, absolute epic fail in this booth, not doing well. I was wondering why I couldn't hear myself in my headphones, and then it's because the mic volume was not up. So there was silence, and I apologize, everyone. Anywho, this is 91.7 KVRX. You're listening to DJ Dragon on my show, Lucky Dog, every Thursday from 8 to 9 p.m. Today, we are going to be playing some beautiful songs. I'm very excited for this lineup. I'm also very excited that the Blacklist has been raised to 500K monthly listeners. Because there's a lot of things that I've wanted to play, but I couldn't play. Because too many people enjoy as well. Anywho, you just heard Some Blood for Luna by Dual Troop, the album Lucky Dog. If you can tell, that's why my show is named Lucky Dog. Anywho. Coming up next is going to be Miracle by Frog off of the album Count Bateman.

Okay, guys, that was Carry Me Ohio by Sunkill Moon off of the album Ghosts of the Great Highway. This song is quite devastating, really, actually. So Sunkill Moon is Mark Kozelek's solo project. He's the frontman of Rad House Painters. And I'd say probably their most famous song is Katie's Song. And Carry Me Ohio is actually about Katie, who unfortunately passed away with cancer. And the song kind of lingers on this feeling of having other relationships, but never coming close to feeling the same that you did about that partner. And I think that is very devastating. There's not really much else to say about that, but I like that one of the lyrics says, "Sorry for never going by your door, never feeling love like that anymore." And I'm assuming that door in this case is probably referring to her grave. And I don't know, it makes me really sad. And I hope that that is not a common feeling that people feel. And honestly, it might be, but, I really love Sunkill Moon. I think maybe Mark Kozelek is not a great guy, but we're gonna ignore that, unfortunately. Anywho, in the show, we're gonna be playing two songs per each artist, so you will be hearing another song of Frog and Sunkill Moon. Coming up next is gonna be Dry the Rain by The Beta Band.

All right, that was Cleo by Built to Spill off the album There's Nothing Wrong with Love, which I actually went to the reunion tour show for that album. Really spectacular album, by the way. This song, man, I just love Built to Spill. Anyone who knows me knows that I love Built to Spill. Lyricism, gotta be my favorite of all time. That's a big thing. Anywho, this song is basically written about Doug Marsh's wife's first pregnancy, and it's about the perspective of a baby in the womb and the uncertain future that lies ahead, and just kind of this weirdness of existing and experiencing consciousness. And I feel like I'm still a baby. I feel like I'm in the same situation. Anywho, really excited. I'm going to see them again in September with my uncle and my dad. My dad is flying in. Woohoo. Coming up next is going to be Body by Julia Jackson.

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0: All right, that was Space Travel is Boring by Sun Kil Moon off of the album Tiny Cities, which actually is a bunch of Modest Mouse covers. If I do say so myself, I believe that there's a few songs that I think are a little bit better performed by Sun Kil Moon versus Modest Mouse, even though I love Modest Mouse. That song, very good song. It kind of is relating to how, like, obviously this woman is going to space, but it's very isolating, and it's kind of just a metaphor for the human need for connection, which don't we all? Coming up next is going to be another Built to Spill song. This one is Big Dipper, also off of There's Nothing Wrong with Love.
1: Once

0: All right, the last song there was How to Rent a Room by the Silver Jews off the album The Natural Bridge. I love David Berman. Beautiful secondhand little solo project, Purple Mountains. Devastating, beautiful. That's the last song of the night. This has been the show Lucky Dog by DJ Dragon. Stay tuned on KVRX because there's some good stuff coming up.
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0: All right.
1: Yeah, you can talk.
0: Sweet. And then is this that mic right there?
1: Yeah. Can you talk on that?
2: Testing, testing.
0: Perfect.
1: Great, guys.
0: Is that going on right there?
1: Say again?
0: Is his working?
1: Yeah. If he talks, he can hear it.
0: Perfect.
1: Yeah.
0: All right.
1: And then, yeah, you should be good.
0: Cool. Let me plug in my aux cord.
1: Make sure. Yeah.
0: All right. Go ahead, Denver.

0: Hello, everyone, and welcome to I'll Buy You a Burger. Every week on the show, I will play you five songs with a theme connecting them and send in your guesses. And if you are the first person to guess the theme correctly, I will buy you a real-life burger after the show. Somebody's hungry. Now, every week, I also have a guest here with me to play along with all of you and guess the theme alongside of you. My guest this week is a boat mechanic at Johnson Marine Repair, as well as a player of guitar, banjo, and other instruments. His Instagram is Needle and String. That's Needle, the letter N, and String. No spaces. He just played us in with his song, Sierra's Lullaby. He's also my best friend of 16 years, and his birthday's this Monday. Woo! Denver, welcome to the show. Yeah.
1: Thank you so much. Long-time listener, first-time guest.
0: Oh, very nice. Well, how's it going, Denver? What you been up to?
1: It's been pretty good today. I've been all around. I've been up here in Cedar Park, Liberty Hill. I got some good food at the bagel shop.
0: Oh, very nice. All over North Austin, everywhere.
1: All over.
0: Well, I had a segment I wanted to run by with you real quick, Denver.
1: Mm-hmm.
0: So last week, with our friend Logan on the show, there was a debate, right?
1: I think I know the one you're talking about.
0: It was, because I'm making a soundboard for the show.
1: Mm-hmm.
0: It was on the soundboard, wet fart or dry fart, right?
1: Yes.
0: And so I kind of feel like you're just specially qualified in this area, you know, of fart expert, maybe.
1: Yeah, yeah. Well, I'll tell you, it's dry all the way.
0: Well, I thought you might have an opinion one way or the other. I do have a couple of, I have two farts.
1: Wow,
0: that I'd like you to listen to. I was hoping we could kind of sample these like wines, you know?
1: Okay.
0: Yeah, yeah, no. So if you could just, you know, listen to this first one and, you know, just give me your thoughts. So I'm gonna go ahead and put the mic up to my speaker here. All right. Okay, here's the first one.
1: Mm-hmm.
0: Oh, so it didn't play.
1: Silent.
0: I know. And so that's actually it's actually the most deadly fart. Not a lot of people know this. The silent fart. Let me see here. We're gonna change my audio to speaker. All right, here we go. First fart. It's another silent one, ladies and gentlemen. That time I didn't have my volume on. Okay. Fart in 3, 2.
1: I think that one was me that time.
0: Oh, yeah. You gave us a silent one?
1: Yeah.
0: And it smells in here. Somebody open a window. Let's see. These farts just don't want to play. All right. Last chance here. I can get it running. I just know it. Here we go.
1: On the edge of my seat.
0: I know, same.
1: The toilet seat.
0: Here we go. Okay, one more time.
1: Was there a pitter patter at the end of that?
0: There was a little. Yeah. Okay.
1: Wow.
0: So thoughts on that first fart?
1: First one, little weak. I would say a lame excuse. I feel like I just walked into the bathroom. And some guy felt he just needed to get gas out before he stepped out again.
0: That's a pretty good analysis, actually. It's very apt. So not a fan.
1: Not a fan, more passion.
0: Well, I have that. Now, what was your opinion again on wet versus dry?
1: Dry.
0: That is my dry fart.
1: No.
0: Sound effect, yeah.
1: Did you do these yourself?
0: No, these are from freesound.org.
1: Mm.
0: Wonderful website.
1: Let's
0: you can get
1: wet.
0: Free waves. Okay. Okay, here, go ahead and just lean in. Here's the wet.
1: I wouldn't say, are you
0: okay,
1: sure
0: and so,
1: not a
0: and so one more time.
1: Not a real fart.
0: Not a real fart?
1: That's somebody's mouth. Or a whoopee cushion.
0: There's no... Well, I thought it sounded pretty realistic. You weren't Cassius a fan of that fart?
1: Cassius is ripping those off in the studio.
0: I am not.
1: Let me hear it again.
0: Okay. Okay, here's the wet fart.
1: I'm sorry. That is totally someone's cheek. Can I give it a try?
0: Yeah. Hit us with it. No. That was not very good at all. Hit us with the... Sometimes if you like grab your cheek and move it in and out while you blow the raspberry, that can have some better. Here, go give it a try real quick.
1: No, I don't want to give you that.
0: Oh, okay. Fair. No, I don't want to. Well, I thought that was gonna be funnier.
1: The farts. Well, you should have checked the audios first.
0: Well, I know there's a lot of farts. You didn't like the farts?
1: I didn't.
0: Should I come back next week with more?
1: Yeah, we can review a couple more on YouTube or something.
0: Okay, during the break, I'll work on finding us some farts. I'll get us some farts. I'll get us some good ones. All right.
1: But if I had to choose,
0: yeah,
1: I would say the first one.
0: Really?
1: Yes.
0: The dry fart.
1: The dry fart.
0: And one last time for the listeners.
1: Hold on, wait. I'm just walking into the Planet Fitness bathroom. Oh, here's some guy, some old guy in a towel.

0: No good?
1: No good.
0: I'll work on it, guys. I'm going to work on it. All right.
1: I feel so critical.
0: You feel so critical? Well, I'm about to play us our first song. Please be listening. Be guessing. Have your critical minds thinking. Send your guesses to allbuyyouaburger@gmail.com on Instagram. 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Our first song of the night this evening is Sette Note by Vince Tempera. That's Sette Note by Vince Tempera. Here we go.

0: press Bluetooth. I'm gonna turn it off. No.
1: Oh, you're right.
2: And it should be playing.
0: Do you hear it?
1: No.
2: Okay. That's lovely. Why is it not playing?

0: love you.
1: All right. Welcome back, everybody. Those last two songs were Sette Note by Vince Tempura, and that second one was Friday the 13th by Reverse Pathogen. I don't know if you're taking any notes here, Denver.
2: I am. I liked that one.
1: Are you really? You're taking notes?
2: Oh, I am.
1: Here, get a little closer to the microphone.
2: I am taking notes. By who again?
1: That was Reverse Pathogen by Friday the 13th, that second one. It's good to have a big notepad and maybe a whiteboard even while you're listening to the show. Yeah, the themes can get pretty complex.
2: I'm putting on my lab coat.
1: And scientific, you're right. I forgot to mention that. Well, I've got an exciting development here, which is that I have my actual soundboard hooked up to the I think you might have heard it during that last song. I've got it hooked up to my computer, so I'm gonna hit y'all with two. I'm gonna hit you with one here. So, Denver, say something that maybe I wouldn't like. Maybe something that, you know, I'm not a fan of. You do an ASMR?
2: I don't know. I'm trying to think.
1: Just there's a lot of stuff you I know, say you don't like. Maybe anchovies on pizza. Naked grandma.
2: Naked grandma.
1: That's good. Okay. Here, to go ahead and say it.
2: Oh, okay. Naked grandma. I think we heard that one.
1: Yeah, actually. We did hear that one during the. But yeah, we heard that one during the song. That was not part of the song. It wasn't a hint either for anyone. really, really dissecting the last. I think people heard us also during the last song. Heard me setting up the Bluetooth. So that was exciting.
2: My fault.
1: Okay, so now say something triumphant, Denver. Something that I just really want to hear.
2: That you really want to hear.
1: Yeah.
2: Cash is the best. Okay, let me get another.
1: Wait, it's still going.
2: Oh.
1: Now they're trying to hush him. Guys, be quiet. Please stop. Stop. Shh. I know I'm the best.
2: Cash.
1: It's whatever. Okay, they stopped.
2: Have my baby.
1: There you go. Any other additions to the soundboard, Denver? Come on. I need something here.
2: The burger sizzle.
1: Oh, I like
2: yeah.
1: a good burger sizzle. The burger sizzle would
2: maybe
1: be nice.
2: Maybe like a pan, a gas stove lighting.
1: Oh, I like that a lot, actually.
2: Yeah,
1: I think that'll tie into one of the bumpers I'm going to play after our
2: maybe me
1: next
2: eating
1: song.
2: A burger?
1: Just sound of you eating a burger? I like that. Could be fun. Now... Denver, if you just so happen to win this burger,
2: mm-hmm.
1: where would you want me to wine and dine you here? What's your burger spot?
2: My burger spot in Austin is P. Terry's, just because the chicken sandwich. I don't like burgers. You know this.
1: This is true. The people listening don't know. That's why I was asking.
2: Oh, okay. No, big downer on burgers.
1: Yeah.
2: That's two.
1: Is that going to be every time I ask you a question? Are you going to get mad? You're like, I already know that. You can't ask me that.
2: No. I don't know. I don't like burgers. They're too, especially the thick burger, a thick like home style burger. Disgusting. I want to puke everywhere.
1: So you prefer a smash burger over...
2: Smash burger all the way. There's just so much seasoning, there's so much flavor, and it's crispy.
1: No pink.
2: No pink.
1: No pink in the middle. Now, Logan, this is another great contribution from our guest last week, Logan, asked that I ask all of my guests what burger topping they would be. On the burger.
2: And Logan, he said ketchup, yes?
1: He did say, I believe he did say ketchup. I forgot to write it down, but it was, I believe he was.
2: I believe he said ketchup.
1: Yeah, and I was the buns. And I got the buns.
2: I don't know. That's a hard question. I guess I should have thought about it a little bit more.
1: It's not that difficult. The question's a really easy question.
2: It is a hard question. Because I'm thinking what ingredient reflects me the most.
1: Mm-hmm.
2: Which of the elements inside that bun will capture my humor, my sensitivity, my anger,
1: salt?
2: My love.
1: Sometimes the burger needs salt. There's not enough salt.
2: No, not salt. Not salt. I'm thinking maybe something sweet.
1: Do you want to also maybe, be ketchup?
2: Maybe.
1: You can be extra ketchup. Okay.
2: Maybe
1: I feel like you're leaning towards ketchup.
2: A purple onion.
1: Oh.
2: I like the purple onion.
1: A purple onion.
2: Wow.
1: I like that a lot. Because, and like it was because you were sweet, but

0: spicy.
1: But spicy too. Okay, nice. You didn't want to be the patty? No one's taken the patty yet.
0: The patty's too egotistical. Oh, wow. We've got somebody in here that did raise his hand to the patty.
1: Well, we've got a... Okay, he's saying not to talk to him. yeah, no, I think it's going to be a big ego who comes in one day as a guest and is like... But you need that, though, because if not, our burger is just going to be all sauce and... red onions and, you know,
0: I guess
1: not everyone
0: I
1: can
0: guess.
1: Be
0: who's a,
1: special, you know.
0: Who's it. Like a, who's a good patty?
1: You're asking me?
0: Yeah. Who's a good patty?
1: Who's a good patty? I don't know. Maybe lean beef patty. The bodybuilder.
0: Oh, you follow her?
1: No. It's just, you know, it's in the name. Do you know anyone who's giving big... patty energy? B-P-E?
0: B-P-E.
1: B-P-E.
0: I don't know.
1: SpongeBob? He makes burgers.
0: No, he's not good. He's not egotistic. Mr. Krabs, he's the patty. He makes the whole operation run. He's big, he's round, he's greedy, he's egotistical. He's the patty.
1: He's got BPE energy.
0: He's got BPE energy.
1: Nice. Well, thank you, Denver. That was inspired. I appreciate your pick for the patty. Our next song is called Can't Hardly Stand It by Charlie Feathers. 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Please DM us or email us with your guesses as to the theme. Once again, this is Can't Hardly Stand It by Charlie Feathers.

0: All right, welcome back to I'll Buy You a Burger. Let's see here, let me try. Welcome back to I'll Buy You a Burger.
1: Thank you, thank you.
2: I'll Buy You a Burger.
0: Wow. Right? I'm trying out some different themes here. What'd you think of that one?
1: I liked it. I don't know if I'm connected.
0: To the audio?
1: Yeah.
0: That's fine. People, go ahead and speak into the mic.
3: Testing to, oh, there we go.
0: Yeah, people can hear you.
3: It was finicky. No, I didn't hear me a second ago.
0: Don't touch the mic because it'll stop working.
3: No. What was the question?
0: What was the question? Did I ask you a question?
3: I think you did. I don't know.
0: Oh, but I was asking you what you thought of my bumper.
3: Oh, I do love the bumper.
0: Okay, I'm glad. I'm glad the bumper is all right. I'm going to go ahead and, sorry, y'all, I'm struggling here with my DJ duties.
3: It's okay.
0: I'm
3: going to
0: play us a, thank you. I'm going to go ahead and play us a station sweeper and a specialty promo.
3: Ooh.
0: There's our speaker and our specialty show promo. All right. Let's see if it goes this time. Nope, it did, but I didn't have it on. That's okay. We're gonna try that one more time. All right, we're gonna put the auto on and we're gonna press start.
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0: All right, and we're back.
3: Woo!
0: Woo! Thank you for the to hear me describe putting in a specialty promo.
3: I feel like it's inviting. It's warm. Like the listeners feel like they're here.
0: They feel like they're here.
3: They're helping us with the soundboard.
0: Absolutely, yeah. Do you think so? The fact that I don't particularly know what I'm doing enhances the show, is what you're saying?
3: Yeah, it's got a nice warmth to it.
0: Okay, a nice warmth.
3: It's almost like you're helping your grandma figure out the HDMI.
0: Figuring out the HDMI.
3: Yeah, I feel like that's what I'm doing. How do I get to Netflix?
0: We do have. We do have a couple of guesses in here from our beloved listeners.
3: Wow.
0: This first one here is from Josue. He guesses
3: Hello,
0: Mongolian throat singing.
3: Mm. That was close, though.
0: Wrong. You think so?
3: I think so. Yeah. I think so. I don't know the theme.
0: No, I'm sorry to be so rude, but Josue. I appreciate the guess. Right here, we've got a guess from Rory. Rory says horror movie. Thoughts on the?
3: I think
0: these
3: the last one kind of cancels out horror movie, unless it was like a classic like 80s, 90s horror movie, where it had like I forget what it's called.
0: Way to trail off.
3: Yeah. No, I'm sorry. No, but you know, like in Back to the Future, how they had that,
0: Denver, could you tell me more about, you played your guitar really well here on the intro. I really enjoyed it. Could you tell me more about how you got started playing guitar? What got you into it?
3: Yeah, actually I tried a time or two before with my cousin's guitar and it just didn't seem to work out. I tried a couple different tutorials, and it didn't stick for a couple months. But then whenever I started traveling more, I figured I needed something to do. And so I remember practicing whenever I was in Washington. I practiced very little. You know, I was in Florida, a little bit in Yellowstone. And then from there, it just became like a hobby that I could do without having to have anything on me except for the instrument. And I could just play it anywhere.
0: Yeah, no, that's awesome. What are some of the songs that you have on loop that you're just playing over and over?
3: On my guitar?
0: Yeah.
3: I would say the song I love the most is Big Black Car by Gregory Alan Rysavok. That's probably one of my favorites. I would say Dearly Departed by Shaky Graves. Dearly Departed was one of the first more intense-ish songs I learned that pushed me to go out there, but now it's really easy.
0: Any advice for people who are getting into guitar, trying to get into it?
3: Yeah, start slow. Learn songs everybody knows, because that's how you branch out. I would say if you start off, I was actually just talking to a police officer about this the other day, a couple months ago. We were chatting about it, and he wanted to learn a couple of songs from a more intense artist, and it was more country, and I was like, no, you have to start, you know, you got to start slow. Try Wagon Wheel or something. And he was like, I just don't want to do that. I feel like I can go better. And I was like, you can't play at all. So maybe you should start with Wagon Wheel.
0: Wow. And you're good buddies with our boys in blue?
3: No. Yes.
0: Well, I mean, please tell us the story. What were you, this cop is a friend of yours or?
3: This cop is not a friend of mine. I do enjoy talking to cops because they're pretty much paid to have to talk to you, and it's nice to it's nice to get a conversation out of them. They don't particularly love their job. Nobody does. There's ups and downs.
0: Well, what I was kind of getting at was the this particular cop you were talking to. He pulled you over. No,
3: this particular cop, he did pull me over. He pulled me out for a taillight, and he saw that I had my guitar in my car, and he asked me a question about it, and I was like, yeah, can I show you? And so I started playing for him. It was pretty nice.
0: You played for him in the car?
3: I did.
0: And was he amazed?
3: He was sort of amazed.
0: Did you play Wagon Wheel?
3: I did not play Wagon Wheel.
0: That's too simple though. For you.
3: Sir, can I step out of the car real quick? I need movement.
0: you reached for your guitar really, really quickly?
3: I did.
0: Just 1 second. I'll grab it real quick. I do remember there was a cop. There was a series of times when you were pulled over repeatedly. Your taillight was out.
3: But still is out.
0: Still is out. Why don't you buy a new taillight?
3: Because it's in like it's in the middle, and I don't mind talking to cops.
0: You don't mind having a conversation?
3: I don't mind having a conversation.
0: I feel like. Now there was a time when you asked a cop if he wanted a ticket to the gun show.
3: No, me and somebody I was dating at the time got pulled over for my taillight, and he pulled me over and he said, "Were there any drugs or guns in the car?" And so I lifted up my arm and I puffed it up as big as I could to flex it as big as I could. And I said, "Just these." To which he patted my arm very softly. And he said, "Oh, just those?" I said, "Yeah." And he goes, "Okay, well, are there any drugs in the car?"
0: And there were a ton.
3: No. No.
0: There weren't any.
3: There actually weren't any.
0: For any cops listening.
3: No, there weren't.
0: Well, if you're not a fan of Burgers Denver, like we mentioned earlier, what am I going to buy you tonight? What are you thinking?
3: I wish you'd buy me a chicken and waffles.
0: Not happening.
3: I know. But I can make it in a sandwich form. Chicken and waffles for those of you, those of you who are listening.
0: Not happening.
3: For those of you who are listening, chicken and waffles is best eaten. If you're eating it on the bone, you're doing it wrong. Oh. You got to take that chicken off the bone.
0: Interesting.
3: That chicken belongs between two patties, two buns of waffles. You take that chicken, you put it on one half of the waffle, smother it in hot sauce, Ooh. Syrup, little bit of butter, put the other half of that waffle on top, cut it in half, bite into that, John.
0: Oh, man.
3: It's...
0: The audience really liked the...
3: Thank you,
0: the chicken and waffles. It sounds delicious.
3: I got complimented on it the other day at 24 Diner. Shout out 24 Diner.
0: Yeah.
3: I was eating it, and one of the servers, not even my server, passed by me so appalled. He said, "That is amazing.
0: Wow.
3: I have to try that."
0: Now, you're saying you go chicken thigh over
3: chicken breast
0: though. Chicken breast, really.
3: Every time.
0: Interesting.
3: Chicken breast, I feel like it soaks up a lot of the flavor, but it's also not a struggle to get to.
0: I feel like the thigh, it's a lot juicier, though. It's got, you know.
3: It is juicy, but it's work. I'm willing to work for it, but if it's my preference, I just want to bite into it.
0: Yeah.
3: That's my preference. But back to the question. Tonight, I will be getting a... Drumroll, please.
0: Oh, sorry.
3: Chicken burger from P. Terry's.
0: Woo!
3: With spicy special sauce and some pepper jack cheese.
0: We'll be getting, you're very confident that you're going to be getting this theme here.
3: Well, I will be getting whether you buy it or not.
0: You know what? Fair enough.
3: But in hopes I lose, we're going to be getting some chicken and waffles.
0: Joe Terry asks, did you get a ticket?
3: Did I get a ticket? I did get at the gun show. I did not get a ticket at the gun show, but a few weeks ago, I did get a ticket. I was pulled over... actually for two reasons, five reasons. My expiration date was out. My front light was out. My tail light was out. my blinker was out. But the biggest one was my insurance company had messed up the last digit of my, VIN number.
0: Oh.
3: So I had been pulled over and the cop interrogated me profusely. He said, "Well, it seems like the registered car and the insurance you gave me are different by one number. What's up with that?" And he looked at me as if I had done it to be sneaky.
0: Which you had.
3: And I had done that to be sneaky to pay for insurance without actually paying for insurance for my car.
0: Is that true?
3: No. Why would I pay? No, but he took my license back to his car. We got it all figured out. He gave me a ticket for my registration being expired. After he gave me the ticket, I realized we're pulling out of some old man's front lawn. The old man was on the road waiting to turn in. So this cop was in a rush, and he did not give me my ID back. And as I was trying to flag him down, I was not able to, and I called for weeks trying to get my ID back, and nobody could give me a straight answer.
0: Dang. Our system is corrupt.
3: And it is corrupt. It is, honestly, cops, the worst. I can't
0: stand
3: talking.
0: You've done a full 360 here on it. You can't stand them?
3: No. Cops are cool sometimes.
0: Now, I feel like this does segue... pretty good into Joe, who I should mention is my dad's second question. How many times have you been pulled over?
3: If I had to give an estimate, probably around 20 or 30 times. There was the time in your car.
0: Yes, yeah,
3: yeah,
0: you did
3: that
0: get
3: was
0: pulled
3: on
0: over
3: the spring
0: driving
3: break.
0: My car, yeah.
3: I got pulled over during that one. I got pulled over, I think, three times in Florida. I did get addressed by a cop, but I didn't get pulled over in Washington for sleeping in a parking lot. And then way too many out in North Austin. North Austin cops, they are like predators for headlights being out.
0: like a tiger to a gazelle, maybe.
3: Exactly like that. And if I was a little bit skinnier, I'd feel just like that gazelle being attacked by the cop.
0: Wow. To the listeners, we should mention, you can't see Denver.
3: I'm filling the room.
0: No. Normal size. Rory says, revoke this guy's license with four exclamation points.
3: What?
0: I know. Yeah.
3: Wow.
0: What do you have to say to that?
3: Rory Harris is a North Austin op.
0: A North Austin op. Full name, too.
3: I'm sorry.
0: That's all right. That's all right. Look, I'm sure he's cool with it.
3: Rory Harson.
0: I'm sure he's cool with it.
3: Mr. Harson, I apologize to the fullest extent.
0: No, it's chill. It's chill. Look, look. I'm going to go ahead and play us our next song. Once again, that Gmail is allbuyyouaburger@gmail.com. Our Instagram is @allbuyyouaburger, all one word. Please send us some guesses. We're three songs in. We're three songs in. The next song's name has Japanese characters for the title, so I'm not confident on how to pronounce it.
3: Let me see.
0: But it's by... You got it?
3: Yeah.
0: It's by Miko Kaji, I believe. Mm. Miko Kaji. So here's that one. Here we go.

0: 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That song once again had Japanese characters for the title by Miko Kaji. Did you like it, Denver?
1: I liked it a lot. I was a fan of that one. I felt so it was awesome. It was epic.
0: Awesome. We do have a guest here from Ava on Instagram. Mysterious vibe or mystery movie, like a slight seductive mood. Oh, interesting. We've got Lost Love as a guess from Joe, my dad. Some good guesses. The answer will be revealed at the end of the hour. Mm-hmm. Denver, any big swings from you here? Any guesses?
1: I will say awesome. I will say awesome. Maybe epic. I was picking up on vibes from the movie Kill Bill.
0: Oh.
1: It has a track like that, you know, a Western track. It's got a nice, I think, some sort of Japanese track on it.
0: Yeah.
1: Yeah, yeah. No, I was picking up on that. That's about all I got, though. A lot of different directions here.
0: No, for sure. It's windy.
1: It is windy.
0: It's topsy-turvy.
1: It's topsy-turvy.
0: It's got everything you need in a good theme. In a good theme. It keeps you guessing. We're going to go ahead and get into that last song of this theme. The last song is called I'm Blue by the 5678s.

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1: I'll buy you a burger.
0: Once again, all the songs have been played. 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All one word. Just to go over those songs, that was Sette Note by Vince Tempura. Or Tempura, sorry. Sorry, Vince. Friday the 13th by Reverse Pathogen. Can't Hardly Stand It by Charlie Feathers. A song with Japanese characters by Miko Kaji. And I'm Blue by the 5678s. Denver, we're coming up on the end of the hour. What an hour it's been.
1: What an hour?
0: What an hour. It's an hour of us listening to farts, kind of meandering, talking about cops, Austin Cops.
1: My favorite.
0: All things to do with burgers and songs and guessing and, yeah, you know. It's I'll Buy You a Burger. That's the show. It's a great concept, executed just okay.
1: Okay.
0: Just okay. And okay, it is generous. Okay is generous. Denver, I would love, please, I would love if you could lock in a guess for the evening. What is your guess for the theme?
1: Is the guess, and this is my final guess.
0: Okay.
1: Is it Kill Bill?
0: Yes.
1: Yes!
0: All of these songs are songs from the playlist from the movie Kill Bill, a movie we've both seen. Wow. We watched it together in theaters. You know, shout out to little indie director Quentin Tarantino. He really needed a shout out on my show. A little bonus guess here from Ava. My guess is Cash takes a trip to Little Tokyo and gets into some hijinks.
1: I'd love to be there for that.
0: Thank you. We're going to go to Little Tokyo?
1: Yeah, we'll go to Little Tokyo. We can appropriate here and there.
0: I hope Godzilla's not there.
1: That's too far.
0: What? That's where he lives. What was too far about that? Nothing?
1: Nothing.
0: Just shaking your head? That doesn't work in audio. Stupid.
1: Oh, I'm sorry. Shake.
0: Yeah, you have to say all of your sound effects and stuff. Well, thank you so much for being on the show, Denver. Did you want to remind people of your Instagram here?
1: It is Needle, the letter N, String Art. Needle and String Art.
0: Awesome. I love it.
1: Thank you.
0: I'm excited to buy you a burger after this.
1: Mm.
0: Not really.
1: You know what? The feeling goes both ways.
0: You're not as into it.
1: I'm into it.
0: I was trying to act all defeated.
1: You got me salivating over chicken and waffles.
0: I know, yeah. That is tough.
1: My mouth feels so dry.
0: Mm-hmm.
1: My heart feels so empty.
0: I'm sorry. You're just going to have to be satisfied with a normal burger.
1: If anybody knows any chicken and waffle burger places in the Austin area, please send it in.
0: Yeah, but please send them in. We always love hearing from y'all on, you know, what burger places we need to check out.
1: Oh,
0: yeah.
1: Yes.
0: Please.
1: More underground burger places.
0: Some underground burger joints.
1: Too many, and chicken sandwich places.
0: And chicken sandwich places.
1: For me. You can send that to my Instagram.
0: Yeah, send that to Denver's Instagram. You know, send us some sub sandwich places, too.
1: Whoa. Goodness.
0: Too far?
1: Tighten up.
0: Okay, just burgers. Burgers only.
1: Exclusively chicken sandwiches.
0: Maybe patty melts.
1: Maybe.
0: What's your favorite food?
1: What's my favorite? Chicken.
0: Just chicken?
1: Just chicken. Chicken anyway.
0: Anyway.
1: Name a chicken that I probably won't like. Chicken noodle soup, actually. That's a big one.
0: Really?
1: That's
0: so
1: one
0: you
1: of the,
0: actually named one that you didn't like.
1: Yeah, yeah, that's okay. Actually, well, I was trying to think, I was burrowing through all the chicken delicacies I don't like. Name a chicken delicacy I don't like.
0: Chicken noodle soup.
1: Oh, God, I love chicken noodle soup.
0: He's lying. He's lying. You don't like, I bet if I boiled the chicken, you wouldn't be very into that, probably.
1: Just boiled?
0: That's salt.
1: I bet I'd like
0: some pepper. You'd eat it.
1: Yeah.
0: It'd be tender.
1: Yeah.
0: Honestly, can I say something nasty?
1: I'd enjoy it.
0: Yeah, no, I think I honestly
1: a nice
0: do.
1: Texture,
0: a boiled
1: some
0: chicken,
1: salt.
0: It's, you know, a hot take.
1: A hot take.
0: Boiled
1: the texture.
0: Boiled
1: if,
0: chicken, I don't hate it.
1: I don't
0: eat
1: hate
0: some
1: it.
0: Boiled chicken.
1: If you served it to me, I wouldn't complain.
0: Yeah.
1: If you served me boiled meat of any other kind, I think I wouldn't like it.
0: You wouldn't enjoy it.
1: But something about boiled chicken, just biting through a chicken. Impeccable.
0: Impeccable. Yeah, the texture is
1: impeccable.
0: Oh. That's a good one for the soundboard. You gotta give me some samples later. Some chicken samples. I also am thinking
1: you
0: about...
1: You should buy me some chicken
0: samples. I think
1: samples.
0: I need a little trumpet for when, if someone guesses the theme. Or and like a wah-wah-wah for if someone doesn't. Just as a last minute little guess. Well, thanks everyone for listening. This... was I'll Buy You a Burger on KVRX. I appreciate... I'll Buy You a Burger.
1: I'll Buy You a Burger.
0: I'll Buy You a Burger. I appreciate everyone who tuned in tonight, who sent in guesses. Shout out again to my dad, my sister, my mom, Josue, others. And a special shout out to my cousin, Maria Alicia, in Argentina, who tuned in. I know, it's very sweet. Shout out to her.
1: Shout out.
0: And her daughter, Santina. Shout out, Santina.
1: Shout out you guys.
0: All right. Thanks, y'all. Bye-bye.
1: Bye.
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satisfied. If you're having a tough day right now, I just want to ask you guys to take a deep breath in and a deep breath out. 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
0: Back with Spitball for the first time since the fall. And it's going to be better than ever. It's the, I guess it was before, but it's also the successor of the award-winning Touch Tone Telephone.
1: Award-winning?
0: It literally was, surprisingly.
2: What award? Oh, I remember that.
0: Oh, your mic is out. You got to use three.
2: What's three?
0: That one. I don't know why it just went out. All right, we're still uploading that playlist. We are still...
2: We're on it.
0: Whoa. Oh, wait, give me a second. Try it?
1: Well, she's on it, not me.
0: All right.
1: Oh, there's me.
0: Give me 1 second. Otherwise, I have like a topic of things I want to talk about. So much has happened since I last had a show. which was like...
1: Bro's employed.
0: The spring. I'm so employed now. I'm double employed.
1: Barely.
0: Barely? I'll have you know I got 24 hours. I got 36 hours at my first job and then 24 last week at the other one.
1: But why would I give you so many hours?
0: I don't know. Do we have any good JJK quotes?
1: Nah, I'd win.
0: I already have that one.
1: Oh.
0: You gotta be niche. We've gone through a lot on Spitball.
1: We have. Dude, I don't know. What are the... What? How do you know girls don't like me? Lady.
0: Are you even popular enough? You can actually technically say that on air, but don't.
1: I can?
0: Technically, because it's like a difficult word. And by that I mean, it could also mean female dog.
1: Woof.
0: Ruff. All right. I'm still struggling to get this playlist up. I don't know what's happening with the website. But while we wait, you guys get to hear Payday Big Boy.
1: Big boy.
0: Yippee!
1: Big guy.

0: right. That was Big Boy by Payday. I figured out the website, so we're so good now.
1: We're so back. Back like we never left, for real.
0: How have you been, DJ TJ?
1: I've been so great. So, for those listening, I just moved here. If you didn't know, I used to live in San Antonio. Big A, baby, Big A. But I used to live in San Antonio, where we wrote. You know that girl was in jail? Is in jail?
0: I have never heard that.
1: So. You've never heard that? It's because you're not from San Antonio, brother.
0: What is it, like Spurs and 5? Spurs and 4?
1: Spurs and 7.
0: Spurs and 7?
1: We lost again by 1 point. I can't keep doing this. I was in the gym, bro. They weren't even playing the game on the TV screens. I was so mad. That's the whole reason I went into the gym, to be honest.
0: So you could watch the Spurs
1: game. So I could watch the Spurs game. Right. Fake fan, for real.
0: Okay. Well, one of my topics I wanted to talk about was movies. I wanted to talk about Obsession and Backrooms and how much I did not like the Backrooms.
1: I didn't watch Backrooms.
0: You haven't seen it yet.
1: I can go see it tomorrow.
0: It's not good. Okay, actually, I'm saying this. Everyone I've talked to or everyone I've gone to see it with, they really liked it. Like, they really enjoyed it. And everybody's like, oh, you need to understand the lore. You don't even need to understand the lore to go see that movie.
1: As a D1 SCP fan.
0: It's not SCPs.
1: Yes, it is. Ain't it? Well, they're kind of the same. They're kind of the same, bro.
0: They're kind of the same. It's just, I don't know, guys. I didn't like it. I don't like the long shots of nothing. We literally get shots on shots on shots of nothing.
1: Bands on bands on bands on bands. Baby on me, she can catch these hands.
0: Okay, I finished setting everything up, finally.
1: Wow. How long have you been working here, for real?
0: This is not a job.
1: The crickets.
0: This is volunteer work.
1: This is charity.
0: No, I love being here.
1: It's so fun, bro.
0: No, I really wanted to talk about Obsession because I've been seeing more of it because everybody's talking about it, so everybody's going to see it. And then more people are seeing it, so more people are talking about it. And I still do not understand the narrative of everyone but Sarah and Nikki are the bad guy. I don't get that. I really don't.
1: I wouldn't even... I could even defend Ian, bro.
0: No, and I will defend Ian. Why is he a bad guy?
1: Bear, open up. I just got $1 billion.
0: He wanted to share it with his bestie.
1: And even if he was messing around with his girl for real, like, it's fine. It's fine.
0: That's she not didn't his like girl. You.
1: His girl in his mind, okay?
0: That is not his girl.
1: She don't want you, bro.
0: And I think I brought that up to someone, and they were like, yeah, well, he could have told Bear that
1: he had to say nothing.
0: Nikki
1: That's not
0: didn't
1: his job.
0: Like him, but, like, that why is that his job? He knows Nikki doesn't like him.
1: Can I say the P word on air?
0: No.
1: Oh.
0: No, you may not.
1: Never mind, gang.
0: I don't know. Obsession got me down. But I'm really excited for Leviticus.
1: Oh my gosh, I love gay people. Happy Pride Month, by the way. Not to you, but to me. Yer.
0: Saying Happy Pride Month to yourself is crazy.
1: You have not said it. Maddie has not said it. I have not gotten a single Happy Pride Month.
0: Is that something people say to each other?
1: I don't know, but I would like one.
0: No. You're going to make me sound homophobic on air.
1: You are.
0: No, I am not.
1: Are you guys hearing that? This is bullying.
0: And next up, we have Jesus Don't Like That I'm Gay, But Satan's Cool With It by Lil Boo Dang.
1: What?

0: You know, live radio sometimes.
1: Literally not my fault, bro.
0: Things don't work the way they're supposed to. But you got to hear a little bit of Twan Haywood's Get Nasty, and then maybe I'll replay this next song. It feels a little too sad for the vibe I've been setting here.
1: My bad. The next one is a good one, though.
0: Well, it's not getting played next.
1: Okay, well, the other one I sent you was a good one. Okay. Is a good one.
0: Okay, my bad. So, how you
1: been? Just shut up and eat your food. I don't know, man. I've been really bored. And I know there are things to do in Austin. Whatever. I'm not trying to go out and find them. It's hot outside.
0: If it makes you... You could go bird watching with some people I know tomorrow.
1: No, no way.
0: I know so many people now that I did not know before. I know way too many people here right now that I didn't know last year. Yeah, and so I know a lot of people now, and I was invited to go bird watching, but unfortunately I do close at the Dunkin' Donuts tomorrow. Not to dox where I am too much, but there's a lot of Dunkin' Donuts in Austin. And
1: she works at the one at
0: I don't even know. Then I was just like, yeah, I'm gonna have to decline. But I did see a blue jay the other day.
1: Ooh.
0: And I immediately thought of the person that invited me. And I was just like, man, bird watching.
1: I saw a cardinal when I was taking out the trash in San Antonio. You know the scary dumpster that was behind the apartment?
0: Yeah.
1: Yeah, I was walking there and it was literally dark as all get out outside. And I had my flashlight on and I was looking around trying not to get murdered, and I seen a cardinal. Little birdie, he was so cute. He literally looked just like you know,
0: the one in Animal Crossing.
1: Exactly.
0: Maybe you should go bird watching tomorrow. They're leaving at 8 a.m which might have been the catalyst to me having to politely decline.
1: I didn't wake up today until 8:31. Was it because I was at the gym the night before? Maybe. I didn't get home from the gym until like 12:30.
0: I did go to the gym today. I've been up for so long. That's just not true. I have been up since 7:30. Did a little gaming. Did a little bit of nothing.
1: Ooh, we got to work. Gamer. Guys, oh, that's what I can do tomorrow.
0: You can. I'm officially Diamond One in Valorant.
1: Peak Diamond One. Yay!
0: Everybody cheer.
1: Where's the
0: shade button? That's always exciting. I have to talk much less now in games, unfortunately, because I'm too good for unrated or like the problem. Okay, here's the problem. Rose goated. I'm too good for unrated, and also I get bored. Unrated is if you're not a gamer out there, unrated is just you get nothing for playing. You're playing for fun. Which is fine, except I unfortunately take things too seriously. And so I get bored playing those ones, and I'm just too good for them because it's not skill-based match. It's just whoever's playing right now.
1: The first people that press play, that press Q, bro.
0: Pretty much. And so you get put with literally anyone. But I'm Diamond One now. It's not very high, let me make that clear. But I'm not good enough for Diamond One, in the sense that I'm not doing very well in those lobbies, but if I get shot back down to plat, I'm doing too well. So I just get right back up into diamond. It's a vicious cycle.
1: Have you seen the Omen, Reyna, and Sage thingies that they got going on the Valorant Instagram right now? I know you have, because I seen you and Maddie
0: like them. Yeah.
1: What's happening?
0: Valorant lore, guys.
1: What's happening?
0: So we got a new agent recently. His name is Mix. He heals. This is actually my TED Talk. And...
1: Valorant for 2 hours.
0: Pretty much. He heals. And so we have an agent who is one of the original cast, and her whole kit is healing. She has a wall, she has some slows, and then her big like power is that she can revive a dead player. Unfortunately, in the lore, she has been slowly

0: And she has been slowly crystallizing as we get new healers. And the implication is that eventually Sage, who is this character, is either not going to be an option or her ultimate is going to change.
1: They're going to debuff her, bro.
0: Probably.
1: We're so screwed. We're Sage main over here, guys.
0: Too many agents. I don't know. I don't know what's going to happen with that, but just give us a Valorant TV show. Just give us a Valorant TV show, guys.
1: No, like, literally. Where's the movie? 60 cents in a movie.
0: When I'm sat. Anybody go see The Amazing Digital Circus?
1: I hear that it wasn't bad. I hear it was pretty okay. Don't touch me with your feet, you weirdo.
0: I have shoes on. I want to make that clear.
1: Bro, she's gripping. She's got her grippers out.
0: No, I don't. Okay. We're going to get right back into the music. And technically, we are not supposed to do this. And what I mean is, we're not supposed to play, like, the artist. And then, like, they have a secret account where they post stuff. You know what I'm talking about? Like, I think
1: like Hoizer, Alex G?
0: Yeah, Alex G and then Alex G offline.
1: Yeah.
0: But those two... music, they have the same vibe, right?
1: Right.
0: So, what I'm going to do here is I'm going to play Pink Guy, who is, if you didn't know, Joji. But the vibes of Pink Guy versus Joji is very, very, very different.
1: If you were around during the Pink Guy era, go ahead and give us a call.
0: Pink Guy is finally and officially under the limit so that we can play.
1: Wait, whoa, really?
0: Yeah. I know that apparently when it came out that Pink Guy and Joji were the same person, there was a lot of beef, like a lot of beef, because it was like, how is the same guy making these songs? But I think if you've ever heard She's So Nice,
1: because she's so nice,
0: you kind of would have known. But anyway, here you go. Here's some Pink Guy.

0: That was Jaywalkin' by Belenganas.
1: Next time, use a sidewalk.
0: No.
1: And I never have. What was I saying? Oh, yeah. I was hitting one workout yesterday at the gym during the Spurs game, of course. And when I tell you, I think that's the only thing I'm going to do from here on out.
0: One exercise?
1: Yeah.
0: Hitting one muscle group.
1: I was hitting all the muscle groups. I had my
0: full
1: weight.
0: Full body exercise, but one exercise.
1: Yeah, yeah, of course. Because can I give TMI on air? It don't matter. Because I started my period the other day. And I didn't want
0: to
1: be there for
0: real. I don't need to know about that.
1: I don't need to know about that.
0: You can keep that to yourself.
1: Everybody needs to know this. Anyways. And when I tell you, I think it did what it was supposed to. I don't know, though.
0: Okay.
1: Like, my arms hurt. My legs kind of hurt.
0: I haven't gone outside.
1: Shut up. Shut up. I literally went on a walk. I went around the block because it was kind of hot. But I went on a walk. And sometimes I be getting scared. I be getting scared out there for real.
0: Spoken like a true Austinite. It's scary out there sometimes.
1: It really is. I didn't have my pepper spray or nothing, bro. I was walking empty-handed down the street, just casual.
0: You know how, like, in TV shows, they look off when they're telling, like, a traumatic story? That's how I be talking to the Orientees. Gotta stay safe out there. It's just
1: and then I started blasting. Oh my goodness.
0: No, that's literally how I talk to them.
1: Don't worry, guys. Big Mama is here.
0: And that's you.
1: That's me, guys. That's me.
0: Okay. All right. Well, we actually are at technically a halfway point. So you're gonna get a little bit of underwriting and then a couple more songs. But we're actually gonna like stop being as aggressive with our music. We're gonna get chiller,
1: the chillest
0: over time.
1: Maybe.
0: Here you go.
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0: That was Lamer Than Lame by Nerf Herder.
1: She chose that song, not me.
0: I like that song because it's like Weezer.
1: We're both wearing Weezer shirts right now. Reminds you of Weezer.
0: We are both wearing Weezer shirts right now.
1: Mind you, this is her Weezer shirt, not mine.
0: It reminds me of Weezer, but like if they got stuck in their green album era, just making songs about anything, because that's the album that has the song "Crab at the Booty." That is how that song goes.
1: Start digging in your butt, Tori.
0: That's something that they say on my Tamagotchi Life Island.
1: Yeah, go ahead and start digging in your butt.
0: That's one of the topics that they can talk about.
1: Digging in your butt.
0: It's digging in my butt, but yeah.
1: Start digging in my butt, twin.
0: Yeah, how about that new Tamagotchi Life game? Because I spent $60 on that game. It is 2 weeks of content. I don't care what anyone says. Once I learned you could skip the cutscenes you've already seen, oh, it was so over.
1: Like the game, or?
0: Like, basically, because, like, once you run out of cutscenes, you can just skip through them. And it's like, I don't want to sit through the same 6 cutscenes over and over again.
1: Can't you, like, torture them or something, like in Sims?
0: No.
1: Put them on, like, individual islands?
0: You can put them on individual islands, but if, like, they just live their life.
1: So no Hunger Games bra or nothing?
0: No, like, they'll get lonely. Like, they'll tell you, oh, whoever wants a friend, like, wants someone to come over and talk to them.
1: Womp womp.
0: But, like, you don't have to bring someone over to talk to them.
1: Is my Sim Sim? Is my guy still needy?
0: Yeah, so DJ TJ here.
1: No,
0: on my island. Now, you might be wondering, why is Ed Sheeran on your island in the first place?
1: Leave me!
0: But you have 2 children, by the way.
1: What, with Ed Sheeran?
0: Yeah. And
1: why would you tell me that?
0: They're not hideous.
1: Well, yeah, because they're my kids.
0: Well, they're both ginger still.
1: Oh,
0: but,
1: man.
0: I was doing, like, the... Because in this one, you can, like, have it create a me for you. By giving it like vague traits, like do you want them to have wide eyes? And it looked like Ed Sheeran to me, so I
1: procreated the thing and just put it.
0: I do have a tall, like white skeleton. That's what he's supposed to be, but he kind of looks like Voldemort.
1: I was gonna say Tsukushima, but yeah, same guy.
0: No, he really looks like Voldemort. We're playing Uno here in the station. We're here till 12, and we're playing Uno here in the station. Call in on this. Can you put a 4 on top of a 4? And then I'm out of cards, but she has another +4.
1: Matter of fact, yeah, the phone number is 512-495-5879. Again, that's 512-495-5879. If you have any opinions on this, go ahead and give us a ring. Because I think I should be, I think that I should, she should have had to pick up 12 cards. Because I had the next +4.
0: But I don't. But the game's already over.
1: No,
0: because I've placed my final card.
1: You gotta say Uno! It's a Mexican game!
0: I'm already out of cards.
1: Yeah, but not for long. Pick up 12.
0: Whatever. We're moving on. Moving on to the next song. The lights in the station have gone off. It's really dark in here, but we're gonna continue like nothing's happening. Here is Wasting My Life by the Hippos.
1: Move.

0: That was Uh-Oh by Amethyst Michelle, who are actually, I'm pretty sure it's Austin. They might be, it's either Austin or Dallas.
1: I didn't do anything, bro.
0: Yeah, but that's where they come from. I don't think they have that many listeners, but their music is pretty good. They make like Target Pop, and I'm a big fan. You know me, I am a massive fan of Target Pop. Oh, I didn't like that noise.
1: I don't know what you wanted from me, bro. I had to put the thingy back on the thingy for Will.
0: I wanted to talk, I don't know what you want to talk about, but I wanted to talk about the ticket wars currently going on, and Olivia Rodrigo's album's about to drop in 2 minutes, for anyone wondering.
1: 2 minutes?
0: And we actually already have it here at the station. And we've had it for a while. I saw the photo, like, 2 weeks ago. So, shout out to whoever got to listen and review it, because I'm not going to. But I haven't even listened to either of the two singles, have you?
1: No.
0: Okay.
1: But Spotify keeps telling me to.
0: Outside of that, we had Malcolm Todd dropped his new album. I didn't listen to it, and then I told everyone I did, and I was like, I don't really like it, but, you know, like everything, I'll probably listen to it again and then start to like it. And I did. X's and O's is a banger.
2: Your love is in your
0: nope. Not that one.
1: Well, that's the only one I know.
0: You don't know. I love. That one, for some reason, reminds me of Among Us.
1: Why?
0: I have no idea.
1: Among Us in real life.
2: Sus.
1: Ooh. Sus. Okay, so we were talking about this when we were in Aveda, but I forgot. All right, I'm having a stroke. If you could call someone.
0: That would be great.
1: That'd be great. But I watched Dinner in America for the first time the other day. That's the movie with the song, I'm a watermelon slammed into your driveway.
0: Yeah.
1: And actually, it was cute. It was a cute movie. I think I need to watch it again to be more analytical of it. But I can't stop thinking about it. I thought the music was really good. I thought the movie was really cute. They do say the N-word in that movie, though. Like, literally within, like, the first 5 minutes. It was kind of crazy.
0: Have you gone to see I Love Boosters yet?
1: No. Stop bringing it up, bro. I want to see it. Okay. But I'm tired of rich people pandering to us, being like, they need to spread the wealth. Yeah, man, we know. We go here.
0: That's not what that movie's about.
1: Ain't it, though?
0: No. Like, kind of, but no. It's not really about rich people. It's literally about the concept of not just the government, but corporations owning people.
1: Well, yes.
0: Because throughout the whole movie, you see, like, literally she's called, like, crying black mom, woke white man, and they're on the news all the time.
1: Woke white man.
0: And then
1: man.
0: At the end, you find out they're not real. They are literally owned. Like, they are wearing skin suits, and they are owned.
1: Oh, like that one guy on Fox News with the mask over his head.
0: Yeah, exactly.
1: Right. Or like that one episode, well, I guess there's two episodes like this, of Community, Subway, and the Honda guy.
0: Yeah, exactly.
1: Right. Sorry, I was just gonna say I seen Jeff Winger in one of them
0: ads.
1: He
0: was on like the news. Not the news, but like a talk show. Earlier this
1: week. We're calling
0: him
1: Jeff Winger. His name is Joel McHale.
0: I have no idea what his name is, and I'm not going to learn.
1: The only reason I know this is because I love the intro. I like the little origami thing. But anyways, he's in an ad for, I think it's like one of those gambling games, but it was like, you could win a cruise, and he's supposed to be like the cruise captain or whatever.
0: Sure.
1: Why is he kind of sexy?
0: He's really muscular.
1: He's good looking. Like, I get why they casted him as Jeff Winger, bro.
0: I'd say, if you've seen him in Animal Control, he is, like, buffer than he was in Community. He's crazy.
1: Joel McHale, if you're listening.
0: You already DM him on Instagram. Get him on.
1: Go ahead and come on to the KBRX nighttime show.
0: You don't even know what my show is called.
1: Spitball.
0: Oh.
1: Ooh!
0: Lore read over here. No, but I was thinking about I Love Boosters because this next song is from a movie that reminded me very heavily of, like, I guess I Love Boosters reminded me of it a lot, mostly in its directing and animation style, but it's But I'm a Cheerleader, and I think I told you about that.
1: Yeah, you did. I love that movie. Shout out Pride Month! Woo! love, let's go lesbians.
0: Here is If You Should Try to Kiss Her by Dressy Bessie.

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1: And it's HD1 and HD2, and we're from Somerset, and we're English, and you better believe that. 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
2: Imagine a mystical place very near to home where DJs share their musical opinions, where the best in concert and album reviews, artist interviews, and special features could be easily found. 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I'm gonna check it out, and y'all should too for the newest articles. 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

He gave me the gas face. When I come around, niggas be looking so gassed up. I'm coming in first place. Fuck the brakes. Make some Margiela's on the gas. Yeah. Giving bitches the gas face. They face burning fuel when I tell them their time's up. Can't eat the cake. Don't do the Andy Macy. Pillow talking niggas be acting way

0: Wow. I don't even know what that song was called. I'm not gonna lie to you.
1: Give Me a Gas Station. That's what it was called.
0: You don't know who it was by?
1: Nah, I forgot. It says it. It says it.
0: No, it doesn't. I've already moved on. Unfortunately, I did not put that one on the playlist. So I don't know what it's called.
1: Hey.
0: And DJ TJ ain't locked in the way I am.
1: Well,
0: so.
1: My bad. My bad, gang. My phone's gonna die, so I don't know.
0: We're actually moving on to something completely different, which I know you've all been waiting on.
1: Country music time.
0: It is the Wild West / 60s ballads.
1: Yeehaw!
0: I also have some Union songs on here.
1: Oh yeah. Down which is, with the Sire.
0: I know what you wanted to hear at 11:14 p.m. We're starting with a fan favorite, and it is Big Iron by Bobby Weir.
1: I'm the fan.
0: I like this song.
1: Banger.

0: That was The Great American Cowboy by the Sons of the San Joaquin, who are actually from San Antonio.
1: Hey, San Antonio!
0: Spurs get her. Seven.
1: Get her in here. Forget Joel McHale. I'm bailing her out of jail. She's going to pull up to the KVRX.
0: I really like these guys. They're really good.
1: Meow. Meow. Let's see. We're going on hour two now. What do we talk about?
0: I wanted to talk about... I tried to talk about this earlier, but you... I don't know. We ended up talking about something else. The Malcolm Todd tour ticket allegations.
1: Okay, go ahead. I'm listening.
0: The Malcolm Todd tour. Why is he still playing in stadiums the size of like a cereal bowl, for real? He has over 12 million monthly listeners.
1: And you're one of them.
0: And I'm one of them. So why was his venue for 6,000 people?
1: Bro's at Studs, for real.
0: What's that about, Malcolm?
1: What if we just called Taylor up?
0: Seriously. And apparently the same thing happened with Phoebe Bridgers.
1: Not surprising.
0: Guys, walking people are canceling street. Tours. Also, Charlie Puth's here tonight.
1: Charlie Puth?
0: Yeah, I considered going. I considered not doing Spitball this week.
1: Oh, yeah, that's right. Mom said that. I should have went.
0: Yeah. So I can listen to the... You turn me on like a light switch, flick.
1: I don't know that song.
0: Bro's not a real Charlie Puth enjoyer. You think he still sings We Don't Talk Anymore?
1: I hope so.
0: Do you think Selena Gomez is ever like, man, I regret doing that song with that loser? He doesn't have the generational run that I have.
1: Doesn't he like make music with AI now?
0: I have no idea. The guy, Luke Bryan. Is it Luke Bryan? There's a country artist that put out a song recently.
1: Bryant, isn't it? With a T?
0: No.
1: Bryan.
0: I think it's Luke Bryan. We're going to go look. I hate to believe that he would do that, but I feel like his name is the one that came up.
1: Her love is in
0: Yeah,
1: your
0: wait.
1: Head,
0: I think it is.
1: Your earrings and her Luke Bryan. Wait, the guy that's dating or married to Gwen Stefani?
0: He's country girl, shake it for
1: no!
0: me, girl. Fish Hunt Golf Drink. Yeah, I think this is the song that people were saying sounds like it's AI. Because let's look up the lyrics.

0: Everyone, I was gonna read you some short prose as well.
1: Some short prose is this Victoria's poem?
0: Yes, it is. Right. Fish hunt, golf drink,
1: golf drink. Can't drink.
0: All right, I've never heard this song before, but I'll give it a go.
1: Dramatic reading time.
0: No, I'm gonna sing.
1: Oh no.
0: If it wasn't for the tax man, wasn't for the bills. If it wasn't for the traffic in my windshield. If it wasn't always somewhere to be. If my life was really up to me. There's a pre-chorus, but we'll get to the chorus.
1: Skip ahead.
0: Wake up, coffee, camo, climb tree, wet line, 18, fish hunt, golf drink. Actually, I'm kind of hitting this.
1: Honestly?
0: You're trying to tell me this is an AI?
1: It is.
0: Luke Bryant doesn't have any creative talent, so we had to use ChatGPT to make his lyrics for him. This is known as a cry for desperation in the music industry, and much to the dismay of the people with functioning ears and proper literacy, it'll chart on Billboard Top 100 in 2 weeks.
1: Let me just say that Luke Bryant does have creativity, because Country Girl, parentheses, Shake It For Me, end parentheses, is a banger, and it is definitely still in my top five.
0: When I saw it, it was people saying, like, energy saver is on. You used AI in your song. And when he was accused of this, he was like, can't you guys just have fun for once?
1: Can't y'all, you guys people quit can't being fucking nothing. Losers?
0: That was scary. Oh, we did, in fact, miss a call. Sorry.
1: Somebody was trying to tell me that I was writing Uno.
0: The next verse is, well, I ain't breaking 80, but I'm pretty, bad word I can't say, close. The genius annotation. Luke Bryan is 49, which means he'll be 80 in 31 years. Typically, not in the realm of pretty, bad word I can't say, close.
1: I don't know. I feel like that is pushing 80. Once you reach a certain age, everything is pushing 80.
0: But yeah, like, I like Luke Bryan, like his early stuff when he was still flowing. He had a lot of creative juices going.
1: I like some of the Gaga songs. What does she know about cameras?
0: She's creative director of Polaroid. What's the thing? Something on my something. Shaboom.
1: Manish on the beat. Shebang. All of my ops, they're dead. Why do they gas me up? Where does it go in my head? This guy sucks. Anyway, I say that alone in your room all the time.
0: Stream Iceman by Drake. You can stream Iceman by Drake.
1: It is a possibility to open up Spotify and stream Iceman.
0: But that's why we're going back to real country.
1: No Johnny Cash, though. No,
0: actually, yes. But the first, we're going to have Big Bad John by Jimmy Dean.
1: Jimmy Buffett. Big John.
2: Every morning at the mine, you could see him arrive. He stood 6'6" and weighed 245, kind of broad at the shoulder and narrow at the hip. And everybody

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He didn't say much, he kind of quiet and shy. And if you spoke at all, you just said hi to Big John. Somebody said he came from New Orleans, where he got in a fight over a Cajun queen, and a crashing blow from a huge right hand sent a Louisiana fella to the promised land, Big John.

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Through the dust and the smoke of this man-made hell walked a giant of a man that the miners knew well, grabbed a sagging timber and gave out with a groan, and like a giant oak tree.

Then a miner yelled out, "There's a light up above," and 20 men scrambled from a would-be grave. Now there's only one left down there to save Big John. With Jackson timbers, they started back down. Then came that rumble way down in the ground, and the smoke and gas belched out of that mine. Everybody knew it was the end of the line for Big John.

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0: That was a cover of El Paso by Homer and Jethro.
1: Death Row.
0: No.
1: Like the records.
0: Bruh, bruh. I only have 20 minutes left, but I think I'm going to be done.
1: We're calling it, brother.
0: I'm so sleepy. And technically, I'm only supposed to have an hour-long show, but there was an oopsie on the website that has yet to be fixed. So, it's here a bit later.
1: Later, alligator.
0: Literally. That's it. Toodaloo. That's all spitball. Until next week,
1: I guess. That's all you get. Diglett.
0: All right. Bye-bye.
1: Das Vidanya.

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1: I've got a question for you.

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1: 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It can't possibly be safe. Wait, that's actually kind of cool.
0: It is cool. 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
1: That was good.

0: Hey, where are we?
1: Don't worry.
0: No, seriously, where are we?
1: Shh, hide. They smell good music taste.
0: Wait, I see an entrance over there.
1: Almost there. Okay, we can talk here. 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They're here! 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

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I really like to show up as my full self, and not everyone that loves you is able to see you as your full self. And so that's always something that I'm conscious of, is making sure I'm a whole person, and the person I'm loving still gets to be a whole person in the process. Yeah.

'Twas the morning I stumbled upon a radio show like no other. Ah, me hearties, 'tis a show where silly music, old familiars, and interviews collide. Set sail for the shores of the peculiar with DJ John F. Spinity's That's Peculiar. Tune into KVRX every Friday morning from 8 to 9 a.m. to hear it. 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

I knew it was love, and I felt it was glory. 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

0: 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I am your MC. My name is Ken Copeland. We've got a very fine show, all designed especially with you in mind. Without any ado, I'm going to carry on the show now and bring on these cats that's out of sight. Their name, the Falcons. What about it? Falcons!
1: I said I want a love this morning. Yeah. Said, can I get a love?

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0: Didn't see you there. I'm DJ Towerno, extraordinaire. Somehow, you managed to break into my house. So, as a reward, let me let you in on something interesting. 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

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This is RuPaul Charles, honey. Are you ready to listen for your life? 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

0: 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Do you ever wonder what it's like to be black? 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Do you ever wonder what it's like to be a black girl? Well, I think you do wonder. And if you do, you should tune in to Dang, I Should Write This in My Journal with me, DJ Bingo. 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
2: 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I'm Jesus from Lettuce. 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

0: 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Join me, jazz expert of over 50 years, Preston LePage, every Sunday at 12 for Hey, Got Jazz? Season 3. 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Jazz has never been so new. 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

0: Igneous, sedimentary, metamorphic, and post-punk? How did that genre come about? 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

Hey, kitty girl. This is RuPaul Charles, honey. 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

0: Hey, where are we?
1: Don't worry.
0: No, seriously, where are we?
1: Shh, hide. They smell good music taste.
0: Wait, I see an entrance over there.
1: Almost there. Okay, we can talk here. Welcome to the Belfry, where even you can eavesdrop on a show of the ages with DJ Sputnik on Saturdays at 3 a.m. I heard in the Belfry that they play the most vexing post-punk, ghastly gothic rock, and slam and darkened new rhythm. They're here! Remember, it's on KVRM!

0: 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KBRX is not mainstream. It does not force the same 40 songs down your throat. 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

'Twas the morning I stumbled upon a radio show like no other. Ah, me hearties, 'tis a show where silly music, old familiars, and interviews collide. Set sail for the shores of the peculiar with DJ John F. Spinity's That's Peculiar. Tune into KVRX every Friday morning from 8 to 9 a.m. to hear it. You never know what musical mysteries await you on the airwaves.

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1: Here is an example of four foreigners.

It's life, it's life, it's life, it's life, it's life, it's life, it's life, it's life, it's life, it's life, it's life, it's life, it's life, it's life, it's life, it's life, it's life, it's life, it's life, it's life, it's life, it's life, it's life, it's life, it's life, it's life, it's life, it's life, it's life, it's life, it's life, it's life, it's life, it's life, it's life, it's life, it's life, it's life, it's life, it's life, it's life, it's life, it's life, it's life, it's life, it's life, it's life, it's life, it's life, it's life, it's life, it's life, it's life, it's life, it's life, it's life, it's life, it's life, it's life, it's life, it's life, it's life, it's life, it's life, it's life, it's life, it's life, it's life, it's life, it's life, it's life, it's life, it's life, it's life, it's life, it's life, it's life, it's life, it's life, it's life, it's life, it's life, it's life, it's life, it's life, it's life, it's life, it's life, it's life, it's life, it's life, it's life, it's life, it's life, it's

It's magic, it's magic, it's magic. It's magic, it's magic, it's magic, it's magic. I can't.

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